0: Yeah, man, respect, respect. All right? We coming back. Let's go.
1: Bacchanal. The football is Bacchanal. Football on the road. The grand finale. It's here this Sunday, 19th of June.

by Cachet. I bless the love, it's in here, man, Bushman, and right now you're listening to The Vibrations with a man called Ken Simmons and Umba Maximilia Sounds. Yeah, keep it locked. Now your man, Bushman, said that.

0: selector. 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Yeah, boy, Miss Desiree, boy, that's success, boy. Boy. Yes, boy.
1: Yeah, boy.
2: That's true.
0: Yeah, boy. Big up everybody who went out to the Desiree last week. Yeah, Saturday, man. 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Yeah.

0: 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Yo, we are talking about Vibe City 105 with a man called Ken Simmons and a man called Umba Maximilia Sound. Vibes!
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0: 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Word.
1: We gonna show them why we reigning among the greatest. 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
0: Take them to school.
1: Show them. Hey, yo, what up with them food?
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0: 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Bass. No Time to Waste. The Man with the
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1: 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Football on the road! The grand finale! It's here this Sunday, 19th of July. 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
1: Bacchanal! 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

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Sounds like it's going to be epic. And don't forget, the holidays, yeah, July and August, Vibe City 105 FM, as we bring you Vibecation Parang.

0: something happening. 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Celebrate the holidays. You know why? Because every day is a holiday right here in the Vibe City 105. I say that, but I can't know that, is that? Hey!
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0: you. 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Later.
1: Yeah, man, thank you. Good morning, Claire Boy, Claire Benjamin, you're going, girl. 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No, no. You're sharing mine. Good morning, Big Daddy George Tuning, Anthony Roberts from Karen has locked on. Good morning to Moses. Good morning to Christine, Florence. Karen has, boy, large up yourself. Top of the morning, George and the 105 family. Eulery locked on. Loving the vibe. 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
1: Oh, that's correct. What are we doing this morning? We're jamming.
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I'm talking about big things. La Romaine, boy. La Romaine, get ready. Morton is coming to take over. Vibe City 105 FM. Right Promotions bringing your biggest party of the year. Immortal House Party Edition, boy. It's on Friday, the 31st of July, the night before the holiday. Where? At Temple Lounge in La Romaine.

Shh. You know my boy, the ladies DJ will be there, Dr. Ross. I hear third base could be there. Marcus Williams. Tech. I hear a couple names. So you could get early bird tickets at $150. 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

0: 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It's going to be a hell of a game. Toko Boys, Toko All Boys and Girls Association presents the Toko All Boys Fed, A Touch of Africa. 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
2: Good morning, George. It is blessed on this you. Be safe when you're going back home. Watch that rain. 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
0: When I say you sleep out, where you sleep out? 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
4: Pleasant good morning to you, Big Daddy George, and your family. It's Sunday with Sunday's Two with George Gonzalez. Good morning to Nicole Brown Perez, Natalie from Powder Magazine, my loving daughter Nicole Bowen Chonkolong, Miss Empress Boston, and all of the rest of the Vibe City 105ers coming from Purple Diamond, and plenty rain in Diego Martin. But I love the rain, George. Love you, George. Have a blessed and a lovely day today. Bye.
0: Diamond is here. I love you too, Purple.
5: It's the Sunday Stew, baby. Good morning to all Big Daddy George students, Brenda Starr, Sherman Caesar, June from Orchid Gardens, Crossbreed. Good morning, Miss V, Miss Avril, Miss Lauren. Good morning to Dark and Lovely. Good morning to Icy Spicy, Sweetest Vanilla. Good morning to all Big Daddy George students. Brilliant Mary, it's the Sunday Stew. Good morning to Empress Boston and all the lovely ladies getting themselves ready to head on down to Whoa, the Experience, Sandy Chicken, don't forget.
6: Morning to the Sunday Stew. Good morning to my godfather. And good morning to Trinidad and Tobago. Yeah, me see that. Good morning to Daddy George students. All. I say good morning to Joanne. Good morning to all my beautiful ladies in Trinidad and Tobago.

0: Margaret, what do you say? What do you say?
1: Good morning, McDaddy George. Shane checking in. Margaret Variety Store on the inside.
0: Ah, boy, good morning, George. I would like to say happy birthday to my sister, Alicia. George, can you please play something nice for her? I understand, you know, I play nice music all the time. All the time, may I tell you? Okay, I'll play something nice for her. I'm going to see what I could do. Who is you? Let me hear you. What you had to say?
2: Good morning, Big Daddy George. The menu today is macaroni pie, kalu, stew chicken, and a fresh salad with some sorrel juice.
0: Natalie, I'm going up on my ear, no?
3: Good morning, Big Daddy George. Sunday stew this morning. Salvoni and Golconda at Lockton. I just want to say special good morning to my mother and father, Kelvin and Pamela and St. Marlin, always Lockton. My beautiful fiance in the kitchen right now, cooking it up. My mother-in-law, my daughter, my sisters, my nieces, my nephews, and everybody that locked on and loving device, good morning to you all. It's sunny in the south side.
0: Sunny in the south side. All you be careful, and you know, no rain falling. Be careful, be careful. Let's do it.
4: Getting out of bed, going to the kitchen, or perhaps heading to the beach. You're in good company. And the Sunday Stew on the Vibe. 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

Good morning to Big Daddy George, and good morning to all Big Daddy George students and to all the footballers of Trinidad and Tobago. It's Princess Tong. It's very sunny. And my menu is pilau with fresh salad.

Good morning, Big Daddy George. This is Dexter from Philadelphia. My wife is now cooking up a little peel out here with some coleslaw. And I'm now going to chunk her some tomato choker. Blessed morning and happy football day. Go Argentina.

0: 551.
1: 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A serious affliction is sweeping the nation. More from our reporter on the ground. 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
0: What you cooking, good looking? That's correct. It's the Sunday Stew.
3: Blessed morning to all of Big Daddy George students. And Mary, I did not give you permission to sleep anywhere last night, Mary. I will deal with you. And I'm wishing my sweet loving prefect, her sister, Natasha, all God's richest blessings today on her endeavor at San Great Chiquito Center.
0: That's what we're talking about, by all the best to you, Natasha.
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Fear, good morning. Maryland. Whichever part of the U.S. you're from. One is a Trini. You say good morning. Texas. Mo and Sherry. Kimberly. Rockin' Andy.

Fest 2026. Futsuka Matsuri, a slice of Japan, races into Wallerfield International Raceway. 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It's going to be exciting. Talking about exciting, La Romaine, get ready. 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

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Now, if you say you ain't cooking today, if you're not cooking today, you're cool. 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So you don't want to cook. 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This weekend, head down to Sensational Sammy Resto Bar. 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You know what I mean? 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

0: Morning, Big Daddy George. 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Best man.
1: Best man and family locked in, man. 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
0: That what you're talking about, best man, boy. Good morning, Big Daddy George. Good morning.
2: It's a blessing after blessing. It's Sunday Stew, baby, with Big Daddy George. Daddy just checking in, sending some Sunday Stew love to Miss Avril, Dancing Queen, The Real Talkers, all the telling all yourself, my Boston family, all outside, all they don't know. Queen Terry, King Silver, all they don't know. From Point to America, and it's that love all you. Sunday Stew.
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0: feels like a holiday.
1: Christmas comes early this July. The police must invite you to Christmas in July. Happening on July the 25th from 7 p.m. at the police mass, Long Circular Road in St. James. 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
4: Good morning, everybody. George, I want to say good morning to all my classmates, all my Maxi friends in the Christmas corridor, all my 105 family, Brian, Denver, Chubby, Sweetheart, Sherry, and Purple Diamond. Not forgetting Christine, coming from Shadow. Good morning, everybody. George, I want to say a special good morning to Nicole Brown Perez, Sweet Vanilla, Nicole Boy, and Sharon from Farrah and a team coming from Shadow.
0: Shadow Boy.
5: Good morning, Big Daddy George. Happy Sunday still to you. Well, well, well. After 103 games, 38 days, this is where the air is red. May the best team win. No one predicted. 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Wear your jerseys. Back your team. Knock a glass with a friend. Stress reliever. What a 38 days. The world needed that. Who does that?
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2: 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He gets an on bite on his Sunday stew.
3: 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Yeah. She's at home.
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2: Al Barry White in the mix.
1: Yeah.
2: What you cooking? Good looking. Let's go.

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1: I want to say a very special 24th wedding anniversary to my good friend, one of the foundation members, boy. Scenes in Paragraph. Happy anniversary, my brother. And to your lovely wife, happy birthday. I think it's on Tuesday. Happy early 80th birthday. So you guys have a blessed one.
2: Morning, Big Daddy George. We don't want no loafers. 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If you don't have no money in your pocket, stay home and watch it on TV.
1: All your good, yes? You might say no loafers. Good morning, George. Happy Sunday to you. I'm enjoying the music. I also would like to hear a song from Muscovy. Say hello to my sister, Diane Baxter, from Dorina. Goals, wins, matches. So true. So true. They can say what they want. Morning, Big Daddy George. Sending love to Florence and Cardinals by coming from Donna and David. Blessed morning to Amy Raphael Japs, Nafatari, Nakela, Fifield, and Cashew in Cashew Gardens. All right, Amy, I hear you. Good morning, sending out condolences to his family. Boss, truck, trailer driver, Mock Job, the original Job.

0: is it that Mukjo passed? He's a really, really, really, really good friend of mine. 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That was my real friend.
1: 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And the Sunday Stew on The Vibe.
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0: Condolences to his family. 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
3: Good morning, Georgie, and good morning to all 105ers. It's a beautiful Sunday, thank God for life. 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
0: Nice, nice.
4: Much love and blessings to you, Big Daddy Josh. Happy Sunday Stew to each and everyone who locked on and listening. Goodness, all the time, one love. Get from Tom, I was here.
0: Oh, Sally, I'm sorry to hear that, Sally. Artie's Burger, good morning. Lunch today is dashing bush with pigtail and cassava dumpling and plantains. Blessing, wow.

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Yeah, but that song is exciting. Why? You know what's exciting too? 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On when? 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Wow, I get frightened. Don't it's me, you know? I said, George, I like that. That song ain't good.

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Yeah, we don't mix it. You know who don't mix it? It's up Bright Ideas. 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
1: Good afternoon, Georgie. It's a wonderful Spanish day today.
2: Yeah, boy.
1: Hope you all have a great day.
2: Spanish, I love it.
1: I would like to hear Money Worries, please.
2: Oh, Money Worries. Boy, let me see if I can. I'm not sure I could find out in time, yes?
1: Lots of love to Queen Julie Caesar in Labre. Good daddy. Hi, good afternoon. This is out there. And I just want to say I'm locked on and enjoying the vibes.
2: That's so cool. So, guys, I have a couple minutes again. I have much time. Have a couple minutes again. So let's do this. Let's do this. I want to say until tomorrow morning, may the best team win later on today. Monday gonna be Monday regardless what happened, guys. So if your team don't win, that's okay.
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0: 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Terra Sound. Bass. No Time to Waste. The Man with the
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0: You're working at 8 hours, yeah, so that means you're a government worker now.
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0: 499-7090. That number again is 499-7090. 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Let's see who else we have here. Let's touch a voice note.
1: Hey, good afternoon, Ramona. 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So I have 8 hours of listening to you. 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

0: excitement thing with me, you know? 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
1: Yeah, listen to me now. 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Oh, listen now. You've been Prestige Lange, C3 upstairs. I don't know what part of the catch we're talking in, but pictures from Spain, Argentina, New York City at 42nd Street, only take 9. New York, catch me. The atmosphere is electric today. The fever is high. It's all about football. Never say soccer, please. I tell you from now, never say soccer. I don't play no soccer. I don't know about no soccer, nothing. I only know about football. Soccer, nothing. Welcome to the Pure Islands. I'm taking the experience live from the South Line, the outside and the South Side, for the biggest finale of football on the road, all courtesy of Vibe City 105. We are at Prestige Lanes, upstairs on the second level at C3, and the place is filling up with the pre-game session. And let me tell you something, if you did not make a reservation,

0: that misstep. Reach, look at the Alfonso making it coming under. And as well as Celery when they drive in, drive safely. Today is an important day. Everybody trying to do something. Everybody trying to head somewhere. My advice is just do it safely and make sure that when you're doing it, you're doing it the right way. With the right people, the people that you depend on. You know, you are the designated driver. There's somebody to watch your thing. You know, and some of you know, today might be a heartbreaking day for some of you guys. We'll support your text, Ramona, and let me know.
1: Wow, huh?
0: My goodness, no, I'm looking English.
1: Hi!

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That'd be real nice. Prestige Lanes, C3 Center. Trust me, down there, that'd be a whole vibe. Yeah, man.

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Guys, it's a giveaway. 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We have three big predictions. Let me let Nigel play a couple of tunes.

0: It sounds. Let's hear from him.
1: Hi, Ramonzi. Happy Sunday evening to you. Yes, yes, yes. You know it. You know it. After 103 games, 38 days, down to where the air is rare. Ramonzi made the best team win. Mm. Who does that? Enjoy World Cup 2026. Moses Karanaj on the inside.
0: Ready? You hear your boy? You hear the commentator? I love it.
2: Hi, Ramona. 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

0: come in. Right? So come and give me a pretty good score. Young lady across it. Yeah? What's your name? Suka? Javon? Come this way, darling. I want you to give this beautiful young lady a name. This young man had a prediction. He's the only one to spot in Spain. And what you say Spain going in?
1: 3-2.
0: Spain scoring 3. And Argentina going and score 2. Give her your name again. Liam. Right, so Liam is the other person. Come, don't go pool, man. That's all, right? Surya have a prediction as well. She say Argentina, how much 3? Gajadar saying nice. Right, and so we also have this football here. For somebody to give me some raises. If you could raise the football, you could make a couple times. Now you have whoever raised the most. Good, only don't break no bottle. Don't kick the ball into the bar.

is raisin. 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So we have trivia, we have raisin, we have predict the score, and we have prizes for everybody. Everybody getting prizes. Thank you to CGA. Thanks to the people at Caribbean Flavors. Look at it. Ooh, look rudeness. Yeah, yeah. The football nice here. C3 all you. Right. So those of you locked on at home, we have people locked on in New York and New Jersey on the Vibe City 105. Let me say hello from Trinidad to you guys. Anybody have any family outside they want to say hello to? Anyway, you know, all you are not supposed to be here. Or? In New Jersey, who you have in New Jersey? Sharon in New Jersey, say yo! That's what we talking about. Anybody outside the family outside? Some only like, only no visa, only supposed to be here. Only run away. I look at this here, I'm coming down in the back, I never come down in the back here, you know, look at this quiet. Down in the back here, looks tush. Who only supposed to be in the back here? Argentina? This whole table is Argentina? Nobody supporting Spain? You somebody, oh, that's what I say here. Somebody say, hola! No, I'm blowing English. Only looking good. What we doing? What we ordering here? Wings? Wings? And a pizza. The pizza, yeah. You want pizza now? Hey. So, a pizza. Chicken and chicken? Chicken with bygone. I want mine. Yeah, what chicken, bygone pizza. Prestige lanes, everybody. You have anybody else? 1, 2, 3, 4. Predict the score. And we had a race. All right, Tolio. We're going to toss it back to the studio. Yeah. Let me say thanks to Sully. And the girls are... Where the Jose girls going, boy? All I know is football. We outside with shots. Oh, let me run outside quick, quick, quick. Just now. Who outside here? Ooh, look at people outside. Bob! All in, you're hearing me? I'm going to put a box out here. Who are you supporting? What team is this? In Colombia? España. Yeah, he's a Spain. Yeah, he's a Spanish man, eh? You don't support real Spanish all the time? I hear so. I hear you like real Spanish. I got. You see me? I'm back inside. Outside is bacchanal. Hey, listen to me, Olio. This is the grand finale.

0: on 105, and in the south side, we outside by Prestige. Argentina, somebody say yeah, yeah! Spain, somebody say hola! This one is going to be a hot one, people. Ramona, back to you in studio, buddy girl. We outside.
1: Enjoy the ride with a great view.

0: going to join in right now with the Antics, the experience, as we get an update as to what is the scenery, what is the scene down there at Prestige Lanes. Oh, Antics.
1: Oh, my goodness. Listen to me now. Back around, people. Yo, Antics in the building, DJ Nigel. Let's see your location and the whole team. Vibe City 105 football on the road. And we are at C3 on level 2 upstairs. Let me tell you something. Outside full up to the escalator. Mm. And that's about a 40-foot space. Really? Inside full to capacity. Of course, you can't stand up on the lanes. You know, you can't. Oh, come on, it's a bowling alley. If you didn't make a reservation, it still has some room on the stairs outside. I see people. Oh, my goodness. The crowd here is beautiful. All right. 19 minutes gone. We're till the 20th minute. Argentina nil. Spain nil. The whole world watching this one earlier. Because, of course, there's the championship. There's the big one in boots. This is the prestigious prize. And we are at Prestige Lanes down in San Fernando. And, of course, you don't know. While we're here, we enjoying a little lime. We enjoying some sips. I see Nigel trying to convince me to take some shots. I don't know, Nigel. Oh, gosh. Let me hear what to do. I want to get a driver. Somebody come and drive my vehicle for me. A lime in here. We're having a great time. You having a great time, eh? Yeah, you missing Ramona. Listen, Ramona. Nigel say you missing you because, you know, like only have a sitting. That's only partnership. Only they, when you see both, only, that's why there's a void. Only. I am a good boy. Until I take a shot.
0: Anyway,
1: action time only, and I must say the game is exciting and then action, very physical, and of course the atmosphere here is perfect. I see, oh, they bring on some more chairs, you know, listen to me, that'll bring on more chairs, that'll call in for reserves. This is the place to be, only. Prestige Lanes is beautiful. We have a nice little ambience, big windows, beautiful people. I must say that's some nice people down here, Leslie. Let's see, that's some nice people down here. I must say that. Oh, my goodness. Ramona, not no disrespect to you, because you know you, yeah, you know, can I say that, yeah, you are, yeah. Oh, no competition for Ramona. Yeah. You understand what I'm saying? I'm just saying. Raising competition, we're going to have about our fish. Yeah, around that time, we have more giveaways. And oh my, we had a call for more prizes, and now we're getting people outside some things, man. Look at people. We're in the right place, and if you're in the Southland, upstairs, C3. I'm going to toss it back to you, Ramona, play some tune, and we have a good time. It's still nil-nil. 21 minutes gone. We're at the 22nd minute, and here's a good ball in. Oh my goodness. And the attack fizzles out. We're going back to studio. Let me, we're eating it. We are wings out.

And I'm here just enjoying the mood as well. Just enjoying the game. And of course, most of all, being in your company. Thank you so very much for having me. As we continue, I play the music.

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1: 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Football on the road! 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

0: watering food and refreshing drinks from a wide selection of vendors. Christmas in July, the Police Mess, St. James, on Saturday, July 25th from 7 p.m. Don't miss it.
1: 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The very best. For people who know what they want. 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

0: France. Why I keep saying France? Like I want to go to France or what? Spain versus Argentina. That's at a cross time.
1: Come on. Yeah, that's not a race. All you have to do is raise the ball. Once you raise the ball and you keep it up, you're good to go.

0: So when I say yo, yo, good job, my brother. Good job, my brother. So this is all we know. Look at my round of applause. Hey, yeah, yeah. Yes, my brother, 28. So you go and collect a prize, our friends from the TBC Radio Network, the nation's biggest, baddest, bestest radio station and TV station and everything. We have everything. Yeah? Come and collect. Oh, this heavy boy. Way. All right, my brother. So on behalf of Prestige Lanes and CGA and our friends at the TBC Radio Network, congratulations to winning the racing competition. I want to give my round of applause to me. Give my little clap for me. Give my little clap, yeah? Yes, my brother. Photography is be nice to go. Nice. So that is that one of the easy. Right? So Prestige Lanes, all you already know. This is football on the road today. We inside and the fever hot. This is the final. I want to ask two more people how much on the predict the score. We have room for two more people? Two or three. Let me see the paper. Who else wanna predict the score after all you see the first half? Anybody wanna? Let me, that's how we do. The man said, don't take it. Why? You already have something? 2-1 Argentina. 2-1 Argentina. All right, I hear you. Well, I know she's supporting Argentina too. I want somebody who's supporting Spain to get my score, boy. Where is Spanish? Spanish, hola. Come, come. Vamanos, vamanos, Espanol. Vamanos aquí. Vamanos aquí, rápido. Where? What is? No, this story you not Spain. Stully, all right, you go ahead now. Stully. Who coming from Spain to give my little estimate? Nobody? I want a Spanish supporter. Come, darling, come. Come tallest. Come, who she tall, boy? You're this model, Antic? You're this model? Ooh, look how she blushed. Your boyfriend, yeah? You don't have no boyfriend? Then use trouble. Use a red woman and you have a boyfriend, use problems. You have a little bit of psycho in here, a little thing. A little thing. She said not too much. Come, what's your prediction? He's a Spain supporter. How much Spain going to win by today? What's your score?
1: 2-1.
0: 2 goals for Spain. 1 goal for Argentina.
1: Yeah, get a hand up.
0: Why are you supporting Spain?
1: Because Messi.

0: yeah, they just bad mind in Messi. You don't even bad mind in Argentina. You just bad mind Messi.
1: Yeah.
0: She say yeah. All right, darling, you go back across here without your boyfriend. Fed up all your boy. How much I say 2-1? Spain 2, get her name for me. I'm looking for another person. One other person to give me. How much more we could take? One or two? One? Half? A half a person? I want a prediction from a... I'm a man, we have an analyst. You know, we don't like too much of men on the list. I want ladies.
1: Yeah, we want more ladies.
0: Yeah, we want more ladies. And we have a John. Right. I want another female, please. You want to come and give me a prediction, darling? Come now, come now. Come now, why is she hiding? Why is she... She slink away, yes? Two ladies coming. I'm looking for a lady. Hey, watch it. You'll get beat. Watch it. Hey. Hey, that's it. That's it. That's it. Come. How you are when it's Colombia? You from Colombia? You hablo in English? I want a prediction. Yeah, I give you a chance to win a prize here. Yeah. I want you to predict. Who say that again?
1: 2-1.
0: She could go with that. She had to give me a different score. Somebody already say that. And when you give me a different score, you like Spain already. Give them a better. Get them a better take, Nana.
1: 3-1 then.
0: She said 3-1. So 3 goals to Spain. Yeah. 1 for Argentina. Why you have so much confidence in Spain?
1: Because Spain taking it home.
0: All right, Colombia. She have one of Colombia jersey. Yeah? Go and get this lady your name here. You could be a winner. Now, that prize is a big prize. Yeah? That is big hamper here. That prize to predict this boy is a big hamper here. Right? And then we have some rude boy. We have another prize courtesy CGA. Remember, you can enjoy yourself with some sips of this Jolly Premium Bruce Willis Vodka. Big up to the Jose Cuervo team. Yeah? Right. You want one more? I want one more predictor. Let me get somebody outside. Right, let me get somebody outside. I'll come in outside. They can hear me out, yeah? Nobody can hear me outside. I don't think. I want a prediction. I want somebody to predict the score for me. Who want to predict the score for me? Anybody want to predict? You want to predict the score for me?

Two for Argentina. We are not already. One goal for Spain. Yeah, the other way around. So you're saying two for Argentina and one for Spain. We are that? We had already. You had to choose a different one. A different set of numbers. 3-1. We are already two. We are already. 1-0. 1 for Argentina. Nil for, that's a very good guess. That's it. Hey. What's your name? What's your name? Give she a name. Give she a name. Wait. She's supporting Argentina. And she name is Chelsea. Only he's up there. So tall. I can't be serious. You see what's going on there? Come on, let me take a picture. Ah! Mira! Come on, let me take a picture. Picturano. Oh, you say picture in Spanish. Picturamos. Picturamos, right. There we go. Good to go, all you. We upstairs in C3.

0: footballer. Right, no problem, yeah? So, big up to DJ Ramona. She's live in studio on the 5CD 105. We're going to toss it back to there because we have a real special presentation coming up here. But, of course, if you're not here, you're missing it. So, if you're on your way, drive safely and come on and have a time, all right? So, we're doing it right on the 5CD 105. Antics and Nigel, we're in the building, Leshy, and the full team. We're going to go see inside. Ramona, we toss it back to you in studio for a little bit. Mm. Yeah?
1: Yeah, man.
0: Good luck.
1: All right. Yeah, man, Antics. All right, guys. I'll be back after this.

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1: 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Terror Sounds. Bass. No Time to Waste. The Man with the
0: immortal.
1: 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Sensational Sammy. The Assassin. 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
7: Yeah, all right, so people, thank you so much to DJ Ramona. Live in studio, of course. This one is one of the unprecedented experiences where we're going to see a show happening between a show. But while we do that, we want to chat with our brother here from Prestige Lanes. This is the man. This is Mr. Instrumental. I don't even know the man's name. I just know the man is the energy. This is the bowling alley. This is the place where I can play foosball. The pool room upstairs is amazing. My brother, greetings and good afternoon. Welcome to the 5CT 105.
8: Hi, good afternoon all. My name is Eldon. I am the event coordinator for Prestige Lanes. And first of all, I say thank you to Vibes for coming and creating the Vibes. Prestige Lanes is the first bowling alley in South over 30 years. And we have been trying to create a family yet sports entertainment area, right? So this is the place where they come and sit down and dine, bowl, play pool, have fun with the kids. But at the same time, you could come and have a vibes. You could take in a football game, a basketball game, cricket, host parties upstairs. You could have team builders. There's a wide variety of different things you could do here. We have soon to come, we have our own golf simulation in the back, right? We have a small miniature golf course here already.
7: I see that building, I see it.
8: Nice. So it's a place that you want to come, sit down, and enjoy a whole different experience. From food, to the drinks, from sports, from viewing, from throwing party, from team builders, everything across the board.
7: And you know, I want to target that way, just say about a space for me to come and do a birthday party. And you say, I've seen some people upstairs, you reserve your tables, you have these specialized numbers. And one nice thing about today is that you can come and you book your table, you and your friends and your family, and love the family atmosphere. Look at this baby, about 2 years old as Shyle is, and the atmosphere is that kind of vibe. It's nice and inviting, you're comfortable. I mean, tell me about that dynamic of you creating here and putting it together. You know, there's a family joint then.
8: Well, the name of the company is really Precious Lane Family Entertainment Center.
7: Nice.
8: Limited. Right? So that alone says that we created a space for family. We created a space where you could bring any level from young to old to adults. Come and enjoy and have a family line, a family birthday party, wedding anniversary, bowl with your boyfriend and your girlfriend. We have 16-year-olds and 70-year-olds coming and bowling and holding hand and things.
7: Yeah.
8: I mean, it's fun to see. But we also create an environment where adults can come in and throw a party upstairs, you know. Companies can come and have the corporate events here. A matter of fact, Friday we had Carib, had 100 people here.
7: Right.
8: Doing a team event from about 8 to 5:30.
7: Nice.
8: They got breakfast, tea station, buffet lunch, evening snack, they bowl, they play pool and stuff. So we kind of create an environment that can encompass everybody, every demographic, everything. We also have different specials. So on a Tuesday, we have our karaoke Tuesdays. We have 2-for-1 on drinks, pizzas, those kind of things. Soon to launch, we want to do a R&B night, a ladies night, those kind of things. So So this is the place that what you're thinking about, what you go online, boy? Prestige Lanes, for anything you want to do.
7: So you have nights set out there, you have a karaoke night, you have a R&B night. Tell us about those days, how you can find it.
8: Right now, we have the karaoke night on a Tuesday.
7: Right.
8: We have happy hour from Monday to Friday from 4 to 7.
7: Right.
8: Right. We want to launch the ladies' night on a Tuesday.
7: All right.
8: And then soon the
7: I'll come in for that because the South ladies.
8: Yeah, yeah, yeah.
7: Hey.
8: South ladies.
7: Hey.
8: Right. So we're trying to create an atmosphere that we can have any and everything here at Preston's Lane.
7: Nice.
8: Comfortable, secure, good staff, good food, good drinks. We have about 4 different conference rooms. You understand?
7: Proper.
8: To entertain.
7: Mm-hmm.
8: Corporate customers, you know.
7: Nice.
8: So it's a place to be.
7: Is it place? And listen, I must say it's very well done. I must congratulate you. And I love that. I mean, at first I'll tell you something. When I hear Bowling Alley in Trinidad, I mean, but you set a pace as well,
8: yeah.
7: And you are doing it. So I mean, aside from Bowling Alley, you know, we's Limers.
8: Mm.
7: I am the number one on 105 for loving my belly. I love my belly. You can't come wrong me, especially wings-wise. I love our wings. Tell us a little bit about the kitchen, because see, this kind of, where's this dome thing with the, is that oven? That's an oven?
8: Right, so let me get the history behind that. The founder and the owner of Prestige Lanes,
7: yeah,
8: is a fellow by the name of Wendell Rattan. Right?
7: Mm-hmm.
8: Shout out to Wendell.
7: Oh, Wendell.
8: Right.
7: I think I see him around.
8: Right, so he had a place called Prestige in Freeport.
7: Right.
8: And his whole idea was to open a bowling alley there.
7: Right.
8: But his specialty was oven pizzas.
7: Right, yeah, yeah. That brick oven pizza.
8: That brick oven pizza, that different kind of taste.
7: Right.
8: Right? However, it didn't plan off, it didn't play off properly.
7: Mm-hmm.
8: However, nothing comes before a time.
7: Correct.
8: So you got the opportunity to do it here.
7: Nice.
8: And by God's grace, he executed exactly how
7: because you have some real premium and exclusive.
8: Right.
7: Give me your favorite pizza here. Where's your favorite pizza here? I don't tell you, man, I want baigan and chicken. I went crazy on baigan and chicken. I'm telling you, for years I carried baigan until I eat by certain people.
8: I will tell you something. Before I go to the pizza, you say you want baigan and chicken. Yesterday was the first time we do Chinese food here.
7: Uh-huh.
8: Karen. So don't be surprised. They come here, they have Chinese food on the menu.
7: You could get a little wonton, sir. You could get some calamari. You could get a little lo ming. Ming Peleng, Ita Lo Ming. All right, all right.
8: Sukai fan.
7: Hey,
8: because you can't go no other high-end place and get those things.
7: Yeah, correct. So you have it. And there's a nice thing about the word prestige here.
8: Right.
7: And I love the way, you see, prestige and family to put it into one. You know, it's an amazing kind of thing to say, listen, come here, have an excellent time up top, upstairs experience, upstairs in Century, but still feel nice and humble.
8: Correct.
7: Casual and comfortable.
8: And it's a safe environment for kids and everybody.
7: For sure. I love that.
8: So our kitchen, as you can see, we wanted an open concept where you could actually see the food making and stuff.
7: Yeah.
8: Yeah, the oven for the pizzas. Our chefs are they're good. They're real good.
7: Right.
8: They're great. You know, so that's the kind of thing we want to create. You know?
7: Excellent.
8: So I would just say to all who are there who have never been to Prestige Lanes before, find yourself here.
7: Nah, check it out. No, and listen, and this is not because they put me here and I'm coming back. And not because I'm coming back for the Parang next week too, because I have to be here for Parang.
8: Yeah, we are Parang.
7: I'm just telling you.
8: Christmas in July.
7: Make sure I'm a ham. Let that man do a ham pizza for me next week. I'm coming for ham and pineapple.
8: A ham pizza.
7: Yeah. Tell him that. No, and I mean, one of the things again, the view is amazing too. This beautiful view from sea.
8: You're
7: seeing the highway. You're seeing all the beautiful, you know, the tapestry that is San Fernando.
8: You can
7: see that from the window.
8: Yeah.
7: And, you know, just before we close, because we're going back to the show in a little bit, just tell people how they can find someone, because they want to see pictures, they want to see a menu, they want to get a little taste before, where to go.
8: Right, so you can go up on Prestige Lanes. We have our Prestige Lanes ad on social media.
7: Right.
8: We have it on TikTok. We have it on
7: Instagram. I think all that nice Instagram page.
8: Yeah. So you can go up on it and you'll see it, you know, but come and enjoy. Just come and enjoy.
7: Nah, come and enjoy it, Ollie. Listen, get the reservation number 2 because trust me, watch that outside now. Look how many people outside.
8: Yeah,
7: listen to me now. Listen to me now.
8: People outside there.
7: I love the behaviors out there. I find some people is very well behaved. Real, real nice.
8: It's vibes.
7: Yeah?
8: Yeah.
7: And I real nice. So, we having a nice time, Olio. Nigel in the building. My name is Antics, the Experience. And of course, my brother, listen to me. We in the prestige, Olio. Take all the time, and let's see me talk to me.
8: Shout out the vibes.
7: You don't know vibes. CD, we bringing the vibes. Nigel, what you doing? You got a little tune? Bell one tune. Now, we coming back to that. We coming back here. Let me go back to Ramona in studio. And we coming back here. Quali Jose Cuervo Gales. We going to take another one of them shots. Let me get another little sip. Wings, the fried wings. I don't want no sauce. Pepper. Yes, let me go. Oh, I'll go down and get some wings. Ramona, back to you in studio.

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Run out of girl, let's have soca for Truck on the Road. It's football mode, you know. Everybody locked on. 5 City 105 FM, your Australian DJ Ramona, I'm in the company as we jumpstart the fourth hour with you. Come again. Truck on the Road. Only we on the road with the football.

0: Hi, Ramona. It's a pleasure hearing you today on this beautiful Sunday afternoon. We are here enjoying your company on our way to Kitty's Carnival, from boat ride to fat to Kitty's Carnival. Can't wait for tonight to go home and sleep. But we are here and enjoying your company. Love you.
1: Forget you in the
0: downtown. 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Bye. Carolina from Toronto.
2: Thank you, Carolina. 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One nation.

0: Ramona, Argentina under pressure, girl. I tell you that.
1: Yeah, girl. You see that? 5 p.m. 83 minutes. Gone in the game. And still no score. Nil-nil. I'll tell all of this game going right down to the wire, boys. Let's look like a penalty shootout. Wait. But you know...

0: no goals, we enter extra time of the 90 minutes. 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And then if not, we're going to penalty kicks. Hey, boy. Tension in the game now.
1: You know
0: when they're reaching the stage, they don't tell you why, yeah. All right. So I'm here with you, beautiful people. Another 4 hours. Let's enjoy the vibe. The Sunday reset. And of course, the football action.

0: budget business.
1: How long is a regular football match?
2: 90 minutes.
1: How much?
2: 90 minutes.
1: 90 minutes. All right, all right. Who is CR7?
2: Cristiano Ronaldo.
1: Then the last question, eh? This question here, you will get a hamper if you get it right. If you get it wrong, you're going to get a Maggie. Who is the Spanish wonder kid that many football fans see as one of the future faces of the World Cup?
2: Yamal?
1: What is his name?
2: Yamal?
1: Is that correct? That correct? Only let's say it for yourself, ladies and gentlemen. Thank you so much. Well, my prize here, but come again. I'm prize here again. I'm prize here. Come through. Oh, but I don't know which one. Oh, it's this one here. Oh, you like the passion? They say you like so much of football, you had to get a rude boy. All right, so congratulations. Nicely done. Congratulations. You, that's yours. That's it, easy peasy. I'm looking for a fella. Let's see how easy the questions is. Yeah? So we live on the Vibe City 105. I'm looking for a man to answer the question. You come in, come to one, man. I like you. Only get this man around now, brother. I'm brother brave. Pony microphone. Big up to Ramona. She in studio. We on Vibe. TBC Radio Network, the biggest and baddest antics at Nigel. We at C3. You ready? Easy questions. All right? Easy questions. What is called when a player scores 3 goals?
3: Hat-trick.
1: A hat-trick. All right. Easy. Which country won the most titles and how many titles they won? Which country has the most titles and only no prompting? Don't no prompting. This is not who wants to be a millionaire. Which country have the most titles and how much?
3: Brazil.
1: All right, you say Brazil. And how much?
3: 3.
1: The man said 3. Yes, you disrespectful. Yes. Somebody boot that man for about 3. Only give one more chance? Or check somebody else? Give one more chance or get somebody else? Somebody else? You can't do Brazil now, but I feel like a Brazil country.
4: He's a French.
1: He say he's a French man. That's why. All right. So, what to do? Give him another chance? I'll give him one more chance. Guess, make another guess. How much titles they have? It's Brazil, is correct. How much titles you have?
3: 5.
1: You say 5. 5 correct? Yeah, 5 correct. 5 correct. You're lucky. All right, here it is. Which part of the body other than the hands and the arms can a goalkeeper use outside the penalty area? What parts of the body outside the penalty area can a goalkeeper use? What part of his body he could use?
3: Foot.
1: Only foot. You're very right. Give a round of applause to that one. Oh, they didn't even do that one. All right, so we're going back in a little bit real quick. And when you come back, you'll know if you win. Back to the game. Back to you in studio. Keep it here. We in C3. Mm.

Spain versus Argentina, the score is still 0-0. I'm yet to see one of the teams score, but boy oh boy, this game is real pressure, boy. It's getting beat up. Oh my gosh. Eh, I don't know. Wait.

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0: You can't ask me. 1986, correct?
1: Six, having fun, boy.
0: Argentina for 1986, congratulations. Yes, 86 is it. Don't change your one. Change your one. Or they give me a round of applause. I'll click your pride because you see you, you will get me in trouble. Take a little picture here for the social media. A woman ball out when she see you get this, yes? I don't know why she ball out. I ain't saying nothing. Mind your business antics. Pose. So we live on the Vibe City 105. Congratulations, my brother. Yeah, nicely. What we have again? What the prizes? What the things? Oh, look at here. Right, so that's the female and the male in the trivia. Back to the game. Yeah? So let you go back on the game.

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Right now, we by Dustin down on the junction in Egypt Village. 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

0: Sana. 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
1: Oh, God.
0: It was a really, really close pull-off. Spain did good. Spain did good. Win, lose, or draw. I'm still back in my two teams, Argentina and France, were my two teams. Ramona, the tears is literally running down my eyes.
1: Oh, gosh. Oh,
0: and yeah. I still can't believe it.
1: Oh, but
0: the best team won.
1: Hey. Well, the game's still going on.

0: Ramonzi, I feel you underestimating Spain. You know the ability of Argentina, but you're underestimating the ability of Spain. It's over. It's over. It's over. It's over. And Spain wins the World Cup. Check on Sammy.
1: Yeah, boy. I tell you, Sammy.

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I have a goalpost. Come this way, darling. Come. It's real easy. All you gotta do is kick the ball into the goalpost, and you have a chance to win that last hamper. We have one last hamper. Hold on, hold on. Don't rush. Hold on. So our three ladies, right? Are you ready? One chance. See, this is sudden death penalties. Ole, don't cross the field. Don't cross the field. Don't cross the field yet. Hold on, hold on. Don't cross the field. Right. So the ladies go and kick penalties. Right. Look the goal right there. You ready? The light not distracting you. Right? So we are the first kicker. Yeah, look the goal right here. You ready? All right, let me go. First one, let me go. You're trying to kick it in the goal. Right footer, let me go. Oh. All right, all right, all right. Next one, next one. Come on. Everybody had a kick. Come, come, darling, come. No, it's you. You were supporting Argentina. Let me see if you can score. Argentina ain't score, so you had to score for them. Come, big man. Don't come across the field. Don't block the field. Don't block the field. Let me go. Let me go. Right, Destiny? Let me go. Let me see what Destiny have here. Just now, just now, just now. Destiny, wear your glasses. No, no, no, no, no, no. That bumps off the wall, yes? That counts? Wait. They say that counts. Yes, all right, all right. Come. Next, come. Last one. Only don't worry, you know. That's just the first part, all right? Let me go. Don't think. Right, let me go. You ready? Go ahead. Well done, Angel. Oh, gosh. Right, so Destiny and the first kicker, I don't know your name. What is your name, darling? Crystal. You look like a Crystal. We make the goal a little smaller. This is it here now. Destiny and Crystal, all you. Whoever score, we don't win. Just now, darling, easy up a little bit. Let me go, let me go. Let me go, Crystal. Don't block the road. Don't block the field. What do you feel like? Look at right here. Real nice. Let me go. Crystal, you ready? Let me go. Ooh, oh. It hard. Lord Father. All these Argentinians, huh? All ain't scoring at all. One last kicker. Let me go. Right here. No. I'm not disrespecting Argentina. Them do that to themselves. Use a kick. Let me see where I have now. All that talk. We don't want to talk. We're looking for goals. Let me see where you have now. One to your toe. Oh, good, oh, good, oh, gosh. What are we going to do? Again? So here we're going on. I'll even one cup. The aim is to hit the cup. Whoever come closest to the cup win. Real simple. Let go. Last kick. Who going first? Destiny, you going first? Right, let me go. You had to hit the cup. Whoever come closest to the cup. Only guys on video for me. Hey! Ooh, that was real close. Come, Crystal. Quick. We live on the radio. Right now, they're listening to you all over the world. Come on, Crystal. Let me see. Oh. What are you saying? Do it again or Destiny come closest? One more time? Are you ready for one more? Are you say one more or get Destiny it? One more Destiny. Try them again. Save your side, Destiny. Yeah. She have a little form, you know? You have a little form. Come, Crystal. Mash them up there, Crystal. Take home that prize. Well done. Oh, my. Oh. So what are we going to do? We're going to get Destiny?

So I want to say, it's Parang and Parang Soca vibes. We have Christmas in July coming right back here, Vibes City 105 style. We bring in a Parang band, enough giveaways and vibes, all right? So Nigel and I, we're going to play a couple more and make our way out to San Fernando. Not really, no. I feel like I want to line up here. I feel like I want to stay in South a little bit. I like out here. Big up to Leslie, AJ, and the entire sound company. The beautiful ladies at Jose Cuervo. Thank you so much. Blessed love, ladies. Only have a good evening. All right, so make sure to take all your time. Thank you so much to Stolly, our friends at the Caribbean Flavors, CGA, and all the other prize givers that made sure we had so much of a wonderful time. Big up CS people, Marlene team down in the back, TBC Radio Network, Vibe City 105. This has been our football on the road. Nice, I told you. See you in 4 years with that one. Next week, Saturday, we're here for Parang on the road.

0: checking with so many people here. I'm checking with some voice notes here. Let me check in.
1: Ramona, this is Leslie in Brooklyn.
0: Hi, Leslie.
1: Tell Sammy he had to go by Mother Cornhusk.
0: Hi.
1: Hey. And Brother Isaac. And then he go get to win for Messi.
0: Hey, you see? Oh, let's see. I tell you,

0: Right now I can hear Sammy saying that. Like I can hear Sammy saying
1: nothing.
0: Oh God, Ole, don't kill my brother now.
1: Ramona, I want you to give Dr. Russ a message for me and all the rest of Argentina fan. Tell him I say come down from there.
0: It's not Dr. Russ, it's Sammy.
1: I knew Spain was going to beat Argentina. As I said, half a Spain team is Barcelona. They play for Barcelona.
0: Yeah.
1: No way Argentina were beating them. Come down from there again, I'm going to say.
0: Nah, it's not
1: about
0: Dr. Russ.
1: Time.
0: Dr.
1: Come down from there again. Come down, it's come down, come
0: Sammy.
1: Down from there.
0: You meant,
1: give Dr. Russ that message for me.
0: You mean Sammy Ali? Yeah, that's Sammy. Sammy, not Dr. Russ. Dr. Russ is no football person. Yeah. Not Dr. Russ.
2: Sammy! What are you saying?
0: Oh God, I'm gonna kill my brother, boy. Somebody say, Ramona, oh my gosh, no free ice by Sammy, you know, not even free ice again. Susie, don't make joke. No free ice, girl? What is that?
1: Well, I know sensational Sammy feeling. Sammy!
0: Hey, Ole. Olia, Sammy might take a vacation. John, stand by.
3: Good evening. Somebody check on Sammy, please. Somebody check on Sammy.

0: 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Well, boy, Danny, I don't know. I don't know. I don't know. I don't know.
1: Sammy. Sammy. 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

0: all them medications just handing out. 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
1: Hey, well, I have a coffin here, boy. Wait. Anyway, guys, you can turn your grocery shopping into a back-to-school winner.

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7: I had to play this one for my brother Sammy Boy. Sammy, I had to play this one for you. Well, you tell Sammy don't worry now. 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Next.

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Yeah. 19 minutes before 7. We're inside your Sunday reset. Back to normal. Yeah, everybody back to normal from tomorrow. The World Cup is over. Spain won the World Cup. They beat Argentina 1-0. Really thought that this game would have had more goals. But unfortunately, no, it didn't. But to be honest, I really wanted Spain to win. But I was adamant that Argentina would have won the game. Eh? But unfortunately, Spain was the better team overall. Yeah.

0: sewa. 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Is this one my... I'm crying out. Hey, let me touch some voice notes, eh?
1: I told you Spain was going to win. Mape going and get the golden boots, boy. Sammy say Messi going to score 3 goals. Nada.
0: Well, let us Sammy wake up, he's sleeping.
2: Hey, Ramona, I just passed by Sammy there. Uh-huh. I see Sammy frying chicken, but trying to get his fishies fried. And he started frying chicken. Boy, somebody had to check on you, boy. I keep losing it.
0: Hey. Boy, hey. Oh, ladies, you know, just want to eat Friday, man.
3: Blessed afternoon, Ramona. I wonder if Sammy coming to work in Port of Spain tomorrow.
0: Listen, we better ask him that question. I don't know. It's left to be seen. Anthony out there in Houston.
4: Everybody
0: Anthony.
4: Back to normal except sensational yes, bad man Sammy. He will be crying for at least a week.
0: A week more than that, boy.
4: Ramona. A man called this week, or I think it was yesterday or Friday, and tell Sammy he should give away free beers, free drinks every time Argentina score. I tell him, take that bet. Well, because Argentina not scoring, he didn't want to listen to me.
0: Oh,
4: he wouldn't have to give away a drink today.
0: Wow.
4: Argentina dry like the Sahara Desert.
0: Way.

0: Don't forget, I'll be here on Monday and Tuesday, but on Wednesday, I'll be heading on a little vacation, all right? So y'all will miss me for a couple weeks, all right? Let's make it mention. I'll just go on, I ain't tell all you now. All right, man.
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2: 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The very best. 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

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Thank you so very much, darling. I'm Munzi, the better team one boy. Sheldon Johnson, big up yourself, darling. You don't know. Yeah, yeah, yeah. You better believe it or not. Spain definitely played. They show more. They actually showed more character as well, too. Yeah, yeah, yeah. So big up to Spain, boy. Hey, all the Spaniards. Hey, they got more Argentina fans than Spain fans, right? So

0: Alamet, alamet.
1: Good afternoon. 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And your Panadol. Okay?
0: Oh, good.
1: So you can come to work Monday. Please go out, okay?

0: Ramona, Sammy's going to feel sick.
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0: Licks that Argentina guy. Sammy's going to fry all kind of things except fish this week. And then on top of that, he ain't coming down for the next month.
1: Oh, God. Robert, listen. Watch that. Oh, my God. Watch that. The people know Sammy's so good, eh? Watch that. The people here know Sammy's so good, eh? Everybody done start a ball. Boy, Sammy ain't coming to work. 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I'm telling you. 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

0: Sammy doing? 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Let us know, right? Yeah, we want to know. Anyway, I'm going to take a pause. I'm coming back.
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1: 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No Time to Waste. The Man with the
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1: Club Tempo.

0: Did you remember now?
1: You're making me laugh. Sam was on the radio after Friday thing, saying that Argentina are going to beat Spain. Now he just said you people to console him.
2: Oh,
1: he was saying all kind of thing about Spain.
2: Oh,
1: right? Even his friend was on the radio with him. I told him he think that Spain is going to beat Argentina. He's like, no. Now you

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1: listen, girlfriend, listen, Sammy, come tomorrow. 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
1: Ramona, we know that man ain't coming out to work tomorrow. Right now, that man trying, vomiting everything.
0: Hey, he can't take that.
1: He ain't coming out tomorrow to take that pocket.
0: Boy, you're mad.
1: Coming out tomorrow.

0: 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It'll take more than the 105 team. The whole entire now need to console Sammy while they consoling themselves.
1: Watch out.
0: Hoorah,
1: Sammy. We outside. We outside. Right now, you inside.
2: Oh, God, DJ Ramona. Pick up Patrick and Nigel for going to console Sammy. I wish I could have been that crew, but I work in just like Sammy. Business had to run, Sammy. Sammy, go and get pumped for the whole week. You know, and you see how he touch on that air? You had to take Panadol, aspirin. You had to take all kind of thing for joint pain. What kind of pain you had to take? Sammy, Argentina, that thing I can't spin with. That thing I can't spin with. I love it. I love it, DJ Ramona.
1: Never did he.
3: I want to send condolences to Sammy for the death of his Argentina team.
1: Hey, you're okay, my brother. Olé.

0: Well, don't worry. After 7 days, everybody will get over. Yeah. 7 days.
1: Tomorrow? Sammy ain't coming out tomorrow. Sammy ain't coming out for the rest of the week. Yeah, he might come out for the rest of the month. What about tomorrow?
0: Hey!
1: Don't cry for me, Argentina. Argentina, hey. Nothing.

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0: $2,000 live from Sammy.
1: No big joke.
0: Okay.
1: No big
0: that's
1: joke.
0: That's what I wanted. That's what I wanted. I collected my $2,000 live from Sammy. Kabuki here, King Kabuki here.
1: Wait now.
0: All right. I know. I brought that thing right now, but who cares?
1: Oh, yeah.

0: Right, the American Thunder, Ramona. Tobuki, I collected my $2,000 live from Sammy.
1: And the bet to it was, so he lost that $2,000.
0: Okay. Oh, that's what I wanted. That's what I wanted. I collected my $2,000 live from Sammy. Tobuki here, King Tobuki here.
1: The man must be hurting.
0: I know. I'm not hurting right now, but
1: wait.
0: Who cares?
1: Only hear that.